0: Yes, sir. Command from Point 9.
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0: 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Suicidal subject for Vandenberg County Fire, 7330 Jacobs Village Drive, for 4 medic 8. Vandenberg's clear.
1: Vandenberg County Fire, the suicidal client tried to tie a jacket around his neck, very violent, throwing things. Problem parties moving around a lot for a male, Dial Hudson. Reporter will direct officers when they arrive to him. AMR's check, disregard that. Further traffic, tech 4, tech.
2: 4-1, Maryland, thank you.
1: Check 7330 Jacobs Village Drive. Reporter advised client Donald Hudson is suicidal, tried to tie a jacket around his neck. He's very violent and throwing things. 7330 Jacobs Village Drive.
2: 2-4-1, I'm clear, Rap. 3-0, 10 traffic.

0: That's in progress. 20 North Main Street, McDonald's. Porter's bike was just stolen. No suspect info. They cannot show them the cameras. It was a gold bike with a police sticker on the middle crossbar. 20 North Main Street, McDonald's.
1: Waiting to do, we'll take an advice. You can get to it on this regard.
0: 2-1-0 clear, Babel.
2: 2-1-0 clear.

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0: CO in the front of the building is at 20 parts per million. CO in the middle part of the building is at 500 parts per million.
1: Command is clear.
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0: 230.
1: This is federal subject, 1523 South Parker Drive. Employer's 9-year-old son is trying to kill himself and others. He's inside the home, he's been fighting his siblings. He does not have a plan. 1523 South Parker Drive.
2: Edward 230 clear.
0: 230 clear. Potential person down at Governor Sycamore.
1: Good.

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1: 210.
0: We'll be transporting a male from this location to the Mach 1 gas station at US Highway 41 and 64.
1: Okay.
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0: 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Come in, guys. So you don't have any hot spots up here at all?
1: Clear, you can come down. 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

0: RFI, report of a hazard, 335 North Cross Point Boulevard, Northwestern Mutual, for two deceased geese in the northbound lanes in front of the business.
1: I'm carving out.

0: Sam, 50.
1: Domestic violence progress, 1419 Southeast 2nd Street, apartment B dated. A black male from apartment C, Charles, knocked on the door, asking the reporter to call police. Did not advise what was going on, possibly a domestic issue. 1419 Southeast 2nd Street.
0: Answer 2 questions. 2 questions.

0: 2nd Street, there's an officer safety on a Anthony Hale, 41-year-old black male. Said he had a 45 automatic that he frequently carries and threatened to shoot his girlfriend with it and stated he was going to beat an officer when he got out of jail.
1: I'm clear. It's going to be referring someone stuck in the loo on both sides of the door.

0: 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Party car, please.
1: Okay.
0: Clear.

0: 再念一下，眼睛尽量休息，给这个。
1: Yeah, I think we're good to go here.
0: Copy that, thank you.

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0: 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I have an address when you're ready. 5920 Winnet Drive.
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0: 4A suspicious, 6919 Pinehurst Drive, receiving multiple calls for underage drinking in a party here. 60 juveniles. Their resident is an Osman Desiree. He owns a firearm with a drum magazine. Provides it's illegal. Caller has seen a photo of it. The property owner is also calling in and en route. 6919 Pinehurst Drive.
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0: 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I'm doing it now.
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1: 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Indiana God plate, Edward Frank John, 681, expires in 27. It's a red Sonata. 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

0: No, Juju traffic stop. 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
0: Is it you made contact with the property owner?
1: Yeah, I'm speaking with him now.

0: Domestic violence in progress, 3900 North 1st Avenue, Circle K. There's a couple fighting in the parking lot on foot, white male and white female. Male's wearing a black shirt, female's wearing a purple shirt, long blonde hair and shorts, still yelling at each other. For disorderly conduct at T-Mobile, possibly the same subject, both wearing dark clothing. 3900 North 1st Avenue.
1: 2404. 2401, thanks.

0: Jasmine Wood has a temporary restraining order from a Jasmine Ramsey in subject sending threatening text messages. 1218 Henning Avenue.
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1: With back and chest pain, she's awake and breathing, history of mini stroke. Peace reports, she toppled on Dixie Flyer Road in reference to previous suspicious at Pinehurst, since we got word that the group's moving to this location.
2: Clear.
3: 2-4, I'm clear, right?
1: Dex has been made aware.

Driver, eastbound covert from 41, Black Ford Expedition, occupied by two white females, speeding, cutting off the reporter multiple times. Third caller, 2040 tips.

for a possible intoxicated driver, eastbound Culver, 441, a black Ford Expedition occupied by two white females speeding, cutting off multiple vehicles. Also threw something at reporter's vehicle. Authority cell caller, 2050, check, 2043.

0: Sorry, could be there. I sent you a fireworks complaint near Van and Pollock.
1: No, I'm clear.
2: Report to L.

of amendment says that Volunteers of America 811 East Franklin Street for 110. And says that Volunteers of America 811 East Franklin Street for 110. 800 East 300 North.

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0: Fire support, we have 4 cell cameras.
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0: for
1: one, can you repeat?
0: Give me that unit, it's all check. Remote range, until we know what we have.

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0: Bay, hold up in progress, 673 North Green River Road, Plato's Closet, police and employee, customer came inside, stated someone held her up with a knife and stole her purse, the black male last seen running behind the store, 673 North Green River Road, Plato's Closet.
1: Okay. 250, under. Traffic 21, traffic stop. Westbound Lloyd, just west of 41, Indiana, passenger 109, Robert King Lincoln, 26 issue, a red Ford Focus on them.
0: Wearing black clothing, had a mask covering the bottom half of his face, possibly a medical mask. There's only one subject.

So this was us showing less than on Franklin from 508 East Michigan Street.

0: cut him off, or refused to give an appointment, said that he had a huge knife and that he hit another person, possibly to kill him. Mail's now going downstairs. The red small passenger car, or my subject also has warrants. Male with white hair, purportedly being a female, now advising apartment 301. Male has gotten into the red passenger car, 101 North Garvin Street at Garvin Loft.
1: Craft 2 on in the area of that. Where's the red passenger car parked?

0: TN-3-1, will you put me on the DD on that support?
1: Air buffer.
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1: Double detective.
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1: Trap 2-1.
0: Trap 2-1.
1: Don't believe that vehicle's on scene any longer.
0: Okay.
2: Well, it's 2-2 on Metro.
0: Okay.
3: Sam 110. Early cars can just ride on the DV on Garvin.
0: Sorry, are the insurance Garvin condition rights?
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1: Dispatch clear. Company's responding through smoke zone 56.
5: Yeah,
1: they will be contacting key holders and also trying maintenance. Other traffic, Fargon 1, Fargon 1.

been hurt from their daughter in 3 weeks. A 35-year-old female, Amanda, has a 1-year-old baby. Not normal to not have contact for this long. Was with the father of the child, 225 Wagner Avenue.

0: All cars, be on the lookout for a reckless driver lashing eastbound Boonville, New Harmony, passing 41, a black passenger car, license 371, David Ocean Charles, not using headlights, 30 cell caller, 2124.
1: Traffic 21, you can show me a bill.

0: I have a noise complaint at Angel Mounds, 4602 Lynn Road. For a love party happening here. Jets, Ward County also received a call that there's 15 vehicles driving to Angel Mounds. From CSX, 4602 Lynn Road.
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2: Three. 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
1: I'll be in there at 3 Mike 451.

commercial fire alarm, 5476 East Indiana Street, Big Sandy Superstore, Quint 9, Ladder 16, 1 Adam 22. Commercial fire alarm, 5476 East Indiana Street, Big Sandy Superstore, Quint 9, Ladder 16, 1 Adam 22. Coordinates are 5400 East, 100 North.

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0: 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Reporter Stander on scene here. Fire alarm try to going off. No smoke or visible flames. Reporter is going to be waiting out back. Further traffic, 591, 591. Go ahead. Dispatch clear.

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1: Engine 1, Ladder 1, Battalion 3, 20 Walnut Street, Holiday Inn Express, Engine 1, Ladder 1, 1 Battalion 3. Coordinates are 0 plane, 200 southeast.
2: Be on the north side, spray subject blaring music, unknown address, 5100 block of Millersburg Road.
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2: Just clear through room 411. Further traffic, fire ground two, fire ground two.

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0: 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It's the same alarm we've been coming here for the last couple days.
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0: 你这会儿也是。City of Ida, registered owner on that vehicle, Jennifer Chumley, has an officer safety. She's anti-law enforcement and becomes confrontational quickly, also a firearms offender.
1: I'm glad we got a young white male.

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0: And 21 Washington Square, Timeout Lounge, order call on scene. Blazer sister, Kaloa Green, which is assaulted at this location. Suspect that they will, last name unknown. No weapons. Order was on the phone with her and heard this happen. 1121 Washington Square, Timeout Lounge.
1: Drive 21, give Sam 23, disregard all being around.
0: Sam 23, I'll show you.
2: Sam 23, I'll play, thank you.
3: This is airplane.
0: This is possibly going to be inside the building. Black female, unknown clothing description.
4: Fortune here.
2: We're not located for here. We're going to go over to Angel Mountain and just make sure there's nothing wrong there.
4: Claire, can you actually start towards Green River Road and Old Green River Road? Anonymous reporter calling back. It appears that he has the location of these juveniles. Now advise it's in this area near a lake shaped like a butterfly. South Green River Road and Old Green River Road.

All cars, be on the lookout for a stolen vehicle in progress. I've seen westbound covert from Rick's Sports Bar, 1531 South Green River Road, reporter's gray Honda Accord, license 441 Edward Robert John, was just taken by a black male. Black shirt, tan pants. Again, last seen westbound covert from Rick's Sports Bar, 1531 South Green River Road.

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1: Traps, you
2: one.
1: What? I'll take care of that alarm on Northline Buck on my way home.

0: I can take that in regard.
1: Any other college place? Nora, Paul, 1668. Thanks, ready? Hancock, Davis, Victor, Zebra, 209.

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Nora Paul 1668. Thanks, ready? Hancock, David Victor Zebra 209.

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1: 410, 32.
0: Person with a gun, 5410 North Burkhart Road, Sweeney Secondhand Info. Reporter received a call from her husband and stating that her father, Brett McCutcheon, pulled a firearm on him. They received this call approximately 5 minutes ago, trying to get further. 5410 North Burkhart Road.
1: 410, I'm clearing out.
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0: Where?
2: Three mic, 420.
1: 420.
2: Multiple vehicles down here, the end of an access road, and everybody's fleeing.

0: 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You got a temp, Union 0489 34 on a red Chevy Silverado.
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0: Mike, for your reference, no, there's still more cars.
1: 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Sorry, this way.
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2: Alright, I'll be in route from St. Joe and Diamond. 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
0: 25410 North Burkhart.

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2: Violence in progress, 3500 East Riverside Drive. Reported wife assaulted them. She's still on scene. It's an April Marie Lewis, white female, pink tank top, waiting outside. 3500 East Riverside Drive.

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0: 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For the traffic, Fargon 1, Fargon 1.
1: Fargon on the northwest, I've got a bar map here. 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

0: 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Grass Fire, 3303 Old River Road for engine 15. Further traffic, fire ground 3, fire ground 3.
1: Right, 420, I'll be out with a white Toyota passenger car.

And a 15 for a fire that's too big to pick out per a deputy that called this in. It's going to be on Sand Pit, east of Shawnee and Nugent's. They were out on a run and found this.

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0: Edward 2-1. Show Megan service, not a truck stop.
1: Okay.
0: Morgan in 41, Indiana, passenger plate 441, Edward Robert John on a silver Honda. I don't know.

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1: B-list plate 441, Edward Robert Johns, possibly in reference to that stolen vehicle we had earlier. That was also a theft in progress from Rick's sports bar.
0: Which one, okay.

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1: You want another car? Number 31, can you start towards Morgan and 41?
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0: Go ahead.
1: 86-7.
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0: Neck, 735 Wedeking Avenue, facing the caller's house to the left. Subjects are screaming, yelling, revving engines in the alley. Thank you, this all the time. Wedeking Avenue.
1: William 31, I'll get it.

0: Edward 330. Harassment report, 3009 Culberson Avenue. Caller has an RO against Brittany Carson. She's not there currently, but she's posting about him on Facebook and Facebook Live videos. There's an alert on the address for Kyle McCleary that he's DV felony candidate. 3009 Culberson Avenue.
1: I'm clear.

0: Hostel Burglary in Progress, 4914 Shearbrook Road. Female advised, there's someone banging on the door, but they see the person. Daughter's saying the person is inside of the house. 4914 Shearbrook Road. West 4.
1: This is quick.
2: San Francisco. 3304, I'll be in route.
3: It's William 340. Disregard one of those cars, I'll be in route to that.
1: Clear available.

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0: Can you let a supervisor know I just submitted a missing juvenile report and show report fail or report out of service?
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0: William 330, Sam 33.
1: William 330, Sam 33.
0: Commercial burglary alarm, 1100 North Green River Road in East 2. For the rear door, no key holders have been contacted at this point. 1100 North Green River at Olive Garden.
2: Number 330, 10 minutes, I'll take that.
0: William 330, you can disregard.
1: Very well.
3: Everyone.
0: Number 31.
3: Bring a female from this location to 1206 East Oregon, starting miles 244.

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1: William 230 described them out of service.

0: William 3-2, driver lockup, mile and a quarter. D76.
1: 76 at 2322.
2: Edward 330. Can you please pick me off the residential burglary in progress and put me on the commercial burglary alarm 1100 North Green River Road?

0: Everything on you.
1: Edward 350, go ahead.
0: Can you take me off the road? I'm currently on. Go ahead and start. Can you start tri-state for a flat tire on a Ford Interceptor? I'll be in the Ivy Tech parking lot. Check. The Ivy Tech bookstore parking lot.
1: Okay. Do you have a spare?

0: 2 William 31 2 Sam 330.
1: William 31
2: 330.
0: Mental person, 1218 East Louisiana Street. Caller's daughter is bipolar, causing issues, putting hands on people. Her name is Danielle Woodruff. No weapons. 18 East Louisiana Street in West Street.
2: William 33 assist, not in or out. Get out of sector, disregard.
3: William 330, being on that. You disregard, other West guard.

0: Edward 320.
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0: 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Sam 33. 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
1: Everyone, I can be in a row.
0: Claire.

0: 2 Sam 3 8 2. Noise complaint 1411 South Harlan Avenue. Caller states there's a loud party in this area. The caller's phone is showing near Gruniver Road, 1411 South Harlan Avenue.
1: 382 clear.

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2: Silence in progress, 919 Main Street. Caller is very hard to hear on the phone, so someone pushed her down the stairs. Subject who did this is still there. It's going to be Kendrick Hancock. He's AMR, but says her legs are all cut up, and they say that he may have a gun in the house, but the caller is not for sure. 919 Main Street.
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1: The domestic violence in progress, the address is going to be 919 Apartment B, Boy, North Main Street.

and Alpha Flight 2385 North US Highway 41. It's going to be 41 northbound over Diamond. Near the ramp, there's a deer running in the roadway. Cars are having to swerve around it.

Terminal 220. So we have a stall vehicle here at Morgan Green River. I mean, a guy, Tom, Sam, North 437.

0: 3 Mike, 431.
1: St. George, 41.
0: Thanks for the property damage. Westwood Baptist Church, 121 South Bandcamp Road. Gonna be there in a silver Ford F-150, hit a deer. Circles pulled off from the side of the road. I don't know if deer's still alive or in the roadway. 121 South Bandcamp Road. There.
2: 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Off of theater.
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0: What was your make and type of vehicle?
1: Looks like it's an older gray Mercury. 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
2: Sam 7, can you dispatch Edward 320 at traffic stop?

Northbound 40 plus. Northbound closing. And northbound lanes, going to be Indiana Passenger Plane 416. Colin Robert, 26. On a gray Ford

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dispatch. Missing from 1800 Wagner Avenue since midnight, June 1st. Caitlin Smith, 15-year-old, white female, 5'01", 5'1", 100 pounds, blue blonde hair. Last seen wearing white crop tank top, black sweatpants, black Jordan shoes, wearing gold necklace, bracelets, and hoop earrings, possibly wearing glasses. She also does not have tattoos but will draw on her body. She currently has blue and pink dyed hair, but fading, making hair appear to be more brown, possibly in route to Spring Valley Apartments or Miami, Florida, and possibly in company with Shanta Atkins. Caitlin is known to use the Met bus for transportation and will hang out at Mayor McDonald's in the mall. 13 after midnight.

0: Vandenberg County Fire for an accident, unknown injuries, southbound lanes, 41 south of baseline, 4 Battalion 4, 4 Engine 1, 4 Medic 1. Vandenberg County Fire for an accident, unknown on injuries, the southbound 41 south of baseline, 4 Battalion 4, 4 Engine 1, 4 Medic 1.
1: On road, here's an automated message, rapid showing a southbound lane south of the intersection. Call taker can hear a door opening and dinging. So it sounded somebody roughing inside the car, but has not made contact. 41 in East Baseline.
2: 440, the other 5 car can disregard all the information.
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2: 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I'll continue the accident.

0: to Edward 330. Harassment report 1418 Queen Anne Drive. States they were going towards Abbey Court from the timeout lounge, and a Jeep and another car were following him. Drive.
1: I'm clear.
2: The two vehicle accident, Andrea RAV4 versus truck with a trailer. We're 17, we're still trying to get more info.

0: and we're still unsure on specific injuries. One of the occupants said they bit their tongue and mouth was bleeding.
1: Escort 94 is arriving. We're going to be directly across from FedEx, south bound lanes. The 41. Looks like one vehicle off the roadway. Everybody's out of the vehicle. Italian 4 will have command. We'll be out checking injuries.
0: Catch there.

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1: Four
0: right one, in traffic. 420, anyone else around? Whatever's held, major injured.
2: Clear, any person around at the 41 baseline, slow down.
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0: Four four zero, you show me out with 410. 430 Path Lake. Indian God, Charles Wartom 237 is going to be on a black Toyota RAV4.
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2: Street owner, threats for Maxwell Brendel.
3: I'm not sure if you have a scripture age.
2: White male, 42 years of age, has an EDP alert that subject is known to be a cutter, has several recent cuts on the wrist, as well as an officer safety that, while being handcuffed by his back, managed to bring his leg, his hands up in front of his legs.
3: I'm clear, I do not have him.
1: Said Avenue, caller yelled something in the phone and disconnected. For East Olmsted, this is going to be a rotted SOS location.
4: Clear. 330 clear.
3: It's going to be for a tag. Frank, Sam Frank. Frank, 76. It's going to be on a white Chevy Silverado. Pick up.

0: It's on scene, 41 at Baseline, just be advised. 17-year-old involved. Mother's going to be en route. She'll be riding a great Blazer. Now we see it.
1: For East Olmsted Avenue, this has been upgraded to a domestic violence in progress. We were able to make contact with the caller and they're physically fighting.
2: EV 122, be advised there is a second run on Henning at a different address.
3: Copy. We're continuing on with our 11 at length.
4: So William 340 Buster Ross.

Calling in standby for missing persons dispatch. Missing from 1800 Wagner Avenue since midnight on June 1st. L51, 100 pounds, blue hair. Last seen wearing white crop tank top, black sweatpants, black Jordan shoes, wearing gold necklace, bracelet, and hoop earrings, possibly wearing glasses. Does not have tattoos, but is known to draw on her body to mimic a tattoo. Currently has blue and pink dyed hair, but fading. Hair possibly will be more brown. Possibly at Spring Valley Apartments or Miami, Florida. And possibly in the company of Shanta Atkins. Caitlin is known to use Mets Bus for transportation. Will hang out at Meyer McDonald's in the mall. Authority of records at 28 after midnight.

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0: Lexington, Kentucky. Near the God, David Ezra King, 170 on a silver Dodge Caravan, unknown.
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0: Another car code one.
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0: All cars be on the lookout. Westbound on Washington Avenue from Bakey, a great Jeep Grand Cherokee speeding and being reckless. Authority of caller 41 after midnight.
1: Yeah, look out for a reckless driver last seen westbound Washington from Bakey, great Jeep Grand Cherokee speeding and being reckless. Authority of cell caller at 41 after midnight.

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1: Warwick County is requesting a canine. If you're willing to assist at Covert and Newburgh Road.
0: I'll be in route.
1: I'm clear, thank you.

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3: Well, I'm responding.
4: Fighter 16.
2: These came in as 911 calls from residents nearby, so the fire alarm's going off this apartment. Unknown if anyone's home or not. You can hear the alarm in the background. No visible smoke or flames. Further traffic. Fire on one.

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Commercial fire alarm, 1101 North Greenover Road, 1 engine 4, engine 2, engine 15, Quint 8, battalion 3.

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1: I've got a vehicle moved off the roadway with a Marathon on 41 in Hills Hill. I'll be sitting by until they went through.
2: Clear.
0: Good night, Samara.
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1: Battalion 2, clear on the track. Companies can disregard the exception at engine 6, ladder 16. Dispatch, release fire ground.
2: Releasing fire ground 1 o'clock.
0: Same 3-0 level.
2: Clear. Mike 801, traffic stop. Blackford and Grand, Indiana disabled, Charlie 949, Nora on a blue van unknown.
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1: 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Authority, 1 Battalion 3.

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1: Okay.
0: Can you touch the plate? Could be Kentucky tag Robert 1 Zebra 784 on a 26 issue on a black Kia.

0: Volume 330. Thirteen, 14 Florence Street for a family dispute. Female on the line advising her child's father is acting hostile. Won't leave the reporter's room. All they can hear male yelling in the background. 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
2: 33.
0: And when hang up, 1901 Plantation Court, male and female is hitting on, male said female is hitting on him, then told call taker to hold on and then disconnected the call, trying to call him back. And for Devin Druin, male didn't answer on callback.
1: 32 clear.
2: 33 clear.
3: Hey, Novi, and Johannes here, near the FedEx, near the east gate on the property. We got a climate damage tag to it.
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0: Domestic violence in progress, South 3, 1622 Reinhardt Avenue. Caller is calling for her sister. Sister's having an altercation with her boyfriend. Female's telling the male to leave. Male's arguing in the background and thinks the female has his belongings. 1622 Reinhardt.
1: Edward 330, clear.

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1: 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I'll be checking the area.

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It'll be Indian and Godly Trust. Sam William Boy, 588 on a silver Mitsubishi. We'll be pulling into on the fly.

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0: Drive. 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
0: Commercial burglary alarm at 499 North Bruno Road, Chipotle, Mexican. 5. 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
1: 330, I'll take it.
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0: This is circumstances 1418 Florence Street. Kevin Colton is throwing stuff at her house, walking around the house. Unknown how he arrives, but he drives a Toyota Corolla. 1418 Florence.
2: 330, clear. 33, clear.

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0: Eastbound Morgan. Pick up a POL out to county, please.
1: Clear eastbound on Morgan.
2: Let's be on the lookout for a vehicle that just fled from city. It's going to be a silver GMC at Acadia, last seen eastbound Morgan from 41. 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
1: Show me, I've Captain Harding. I'm in a north-south alley. I'm going to have that suspect vehicle. It appears to be unoccupied.
0: What's your location?
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Further traffic, fire ground 3.

0: disorderly conduct at 6 feet. Or advised the male that lives in the background to call police and said something about someone outside with a knife. Caller can hear some yelling and the subject went back toward the backyard. 916 South Park, check 916 Park Street.
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0: West 5th Street and Sycamore Street, female on the sidewalk in front of the entrance to the parking garage, was previously crawling and is now just laying on the sidewalk. She's wearing a black jacket and black pants. Northwest 5th and Sycamore.
1: San Francisco.
2: Avenger.
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0: Vacated persons, 2315 West Franklin Street. 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
1: 3-2 clear.

0: 32.
1: This is circumstance 2500 block West Illinois Street. Black Ford Explorer parked on the street. It's been there for a while with the lights on. Vehicle is possibly running. Unknown if there's anybody inside. 2500 block of West Illinois.
2: 3-1, I'll get
1: it. William 3-2, can you disregard?
0: 3-2, clear.

out for a check welfare medical emergency. Female was on top of the vehicle, has now fallen off. Loaded female into the vehicle. It's a dark colored Toyota Corolla heading westbound on Florida Street.

Oh, yes, be on the lookout for a rolling check welfare medic run. I think going westbound on Florida. A dark colored Toyota Corolla. Subject was originally on top of the car and fell off of it. Other subjects looked female in the car. Green cell caller at 0433.

be on the lookout for medical emergency. We have another call about the female on top of the vehicle. She was unconscious. They refused to call 911 and dragged her back into the vehicle. The caller states it's a dark green passenger car. Duxville Apartments, going towards First Avenue. Authority of callers, 0434.

Well, yes, update the previous BOL location I'm given was last seen westbound in Florida, dark color Toyota Corolla from Jacobsville Apartments.

off U.S. Highway 41 in Belmead. In the southbound lanes, there's a white male with shaggy hair, sweatshirt, and shorts walking backwards into the road. He keeps going back and forth from the curb into the lane to travel. South U.S. 41 in Belmead.

0: County for a medic, 1226 Long Meadow Way for medic 1. Bainbridge County for a medic, 1226 Long Meadow Way for medic 1.
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The command building.

myself and William 32 on the investigation. We'll be at the McDonald's on North Main. License plate when you're ready. Indiana passenger 661, David Victor. Put me in reference to a female falling on top off the top of the car earlier, I guess.

0: All cars be on the lookout. Wrong lane driver. Driving on the shoulder, southbound and north lane, northbound lanes of 69 passing Pollock. Black SUV with hazard lights on. Authority caller, 0513.
1: Just be on the lookout for a wrong way driver. That's driving on the shoulder, southbound and northbound lanes of 69 passing Pollock. Black SUV, hazard lights on. 30 cell, call ahead, 0514.

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0: William 330, we'll get it.
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2: It's a general alarm, maintenance, clearing route, further traffic, fire on one.

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1: 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We're releasing fire on 1, 539.

Jordan Driver. Eastbound on Peck from Elliott. And Jordan Friesen driving their red Toyota without a license. The plate's going to be David 973 Zebra Queen. Authority color 0601.

Oh, yes, be on the lookout for a vehicle with an unlicensed driver. Let's see, eastbound Keck from Elliott. Red Toyota, driven by a Jordan Price, an operating vehicle without a license. Authority of a cell caller at 0602.

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1: 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William 320, you can disregard.
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Caller advised he was in pain everywhere.

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0: 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He advised this vehicle is supposed to be about 100 feet off the roadway in a tree line.
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0: 622.

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0: to William 13.
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2: William 13.
0: In progress, 415 East Franklin Street. Caller said he could see two males that were stripping the AC here. Blue jeans, others wearing all black, red backpack. Last seen running northbound from the garage area. Caller said he saw them turn right out of the alley off Governor.
2: William 1-2, I'll go third shift.
0: William 330, you can disregard.
2: More clear, thank you.

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1: By 2 Edward 530. Go ahead and show me the area. The 415 East Franklin Road.
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1: Suspicious circumstances in West 2, 1612 West Florida Street. Caller states there's a male laying on their cousin's car, mixed black male, with a black shirt and black shorts. He has a knife in his hand. Male didn't say anything to him, and he's just looking into the cars, and now he's in the backyard of this address, 1612 West Florida Street.
0: Volume 1-2, assist, I'll be in and out.

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1: That was the plan that we had.

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1: All right, guys, stand by for dispatch. Units Buell, area 2600 South Kentucky. Callers advise several shots fired from a white Toyota Camry. Saw them turn into a parking lot near 2600 South Kentucky. Looks like it might have been occupied multiple times. Shots fired 2600 South Kentucky.
2: Clear on the shots fired.

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1: William 1-3, we'll take it.
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0: 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Would you just advise them we are coming from Perry Township Station 1, and we will be there as quickly as we can?
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0: is still on a reckless driver, southbound 69, passing Millersburg, Amazon truck and trailer all over the road. Back door is wide open and swinging in the wind. 712.
1: President Ricard, please.

driver stopped on 59 passing Millersburg, an Amazon truck and a trailer all over the road. Back doors are wide open. Cell caller 713.

So, all southbound, 9 back, open 305, all 30 units, road, plate, route back, buddy.

0: All right, guys, stand by for dispatch. We'll begin scenario. All units, BOL, we have Sam 3-2 on scene of a domestic battery. He's advising the female victim has serious bodily injury. She has pinged the male offender's phone, and he's in the area of 2600 South Kentucky. Last seen leaving the scene in a white Toyota Camry. Again, Sam 3-2 advises the female victim has serious bodily injury. She pinged his phone. He's possibly in a white Toyota Camry, 2600 South Kentucky.
1: Trevor 1-5 is clear.

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Everybody okay?

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1: County Park.

0: 174. It's going to be in front of 11,716. Go ahead and start Tri-State. We'll need them for at least the passenger car, maybe the UPS truck.
1: Deputy is on scene.

0: A suicidal subject, 2017 West Columbia Street Apartment A, Adam. 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He's home alone. History of suicide attempts. 2017 West Columbia Street Apartment A, Adam.
1: Wait, one more, sir.
2: 10-6.
0: Currently waiting in the living room. He's staying on the line with the dispatcher until help arrives.

0: I got two plates when you're ready. First one's in the attempt, Union 009979, 26 expiration. That's on the Camry.
1: Okay, go ahead.
0: Second one's the Indiana, I believe it's a, it just says UPS plate. A Adam 457114.
1: Clear. Also, I did start tri-state, but they said if you need them for the box truck, they'll need to know as soon as possible as to start a bigger truck.
2: Heiser, you don't need his code, do you?
0: No. She just wants to check out. I didn't start tri-state. For the truck, I don't think it's going to be drivable, but we're in the middle of the road, so we'll need it pulled out as soon as possible.
1: Clear. Do you know what size it is?

0: 20 North 2nd Avenue for three juvenile males. Three juveniles walking around throwing rocks at the reporter's house. Reporter didn't have any description besides that one has curly hair.
1: Back now with you. Can you put me on that up close?
0: Okay.
2: Hey, 13-04, Nelson.

All units respond to the area of 2600 South Kentucky, getting multiple calls of shots fired. Callers advising at least one male subject in a Toyota Camry has fired several shots at another individual. 2600 South Kentucky, shots fired. Subjects left in a white Toyota Camry.

0: He's right here. The trailer's still rolling.
1: Engine 1, if you want to pull past, there's enough room. It's up to you.
0: Engine 1, clear.

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2: 140, St. Joe Mill.
0: Residential alarm, 1121 Hoeing Road, between Hoeing Court and Darmstadt Road. It's going to be Jared and Kaylin Seitz resident at the front door.
1: One five one, University of Marks.
3: Track 141, 151, disregard, I'll go. 4 cars.
0: 5-1, disregard.

0: 1-2, I'm not far from that alarm. I'll be around. Further south, disregard.
1: Okay, 140-141, further south in disregard.
2: Okay,
1: 141, I'll show you still around.
3: Okay. We need a minimum 3 officers to South Kentucky for training.
1: Clear. I need 3 officers for training.
2: William, 1-3, sir, later.
1: Okay.
4: Same, I'll show you that.
1: Clear.
2: Sam 130, I can be in RF.
1: Thanks.
0: Wing 1-1, we're going to need a CIT, please.
1: Available CIT. Tool 1-1-3-0.

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0: One second. 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
0: I believe I'm on Seamus. I don't know if this is the right address or not. Another vehicle in the drive. It's X-ray David Ocean 176.

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1: A stall vehicle, southbound Fulton at Columbia. Plate 210, Lincoln Union Edwards, White Buick.
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2: 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It's false. Human error. 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

Rabbit 2, Rabbit's up. Waiting about Pizza 41. Got the late. Wait, I didn't George. Tom, Robert, Victor, Blackley.

All right, all units stand by for a dispatch, and we will begin scenario. All units be advised, same 3-2 is on scene of a domestic battery. Advised the female victim has serious bodily injury. They have pinged the offender's phone in the area of 2600 South Kentucky. Male offender was last seen leaving the house in a white Toyota Camry.

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0: Yeah.

0: 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Indiana got plate, William Young, Sam, 313, expiring 27 on a silver Honda.
1: Thanks.
0: Second try, see on team.
2: Between Barker and Sontag is closed. 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
1: McArthur's clear.
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0: He has responded to St. Joe. I've been a female in room 300, 96-year-old female, full code. She has 10-10 tightness in her chest and heaviness. Heart rate is 72, conscious breathing. With confusion.
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0: You can go ahead and disregard the run.
2: Sorry, I don't know.

Stand by for dispatch and we will begin scenario. All units respond to the area of 2600 South Kentucky. Multiple callers are advising a white male in a white Toyota Camry is shooting at several subjects. White male, white Toyota Camry is shooting at several subjects, getting multiple calls. 2600 South Kentucky.

0: William 1-0, we clear for mail.
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2: Yeah, 120.
0: Central break alarm, 1222 Van Avenue. This Lucianette residence, front door alarm, 1222 Van Avenue.
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0: Correction, my supervisor advises the Jean Francois residence.

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0: A family received Hillcrest Terrace and Ingle Avenue. In a gold Corolla, there's a white male that grabbed a white female's phone and threw it out. Viewing at Hillcrest Terrace and Ingle Avenue.
1: Hold on, seriously.

0: New Harmony Road and Allen's Lane, New Harmony and Allen's Lane. Caller had a delivery to his house, so the delivery showed up in an 18-wheeler, which was expected. He turned on to Allen's Lane and damaged two residences' property. The caller had brought his tractor out to assist in unloading, but now he's gotten into an argument with the semi-driver. You want another car to start the wheel, so...
1: 1-1, I figured out. Go ahead and turn down. Roger. It's just available. You can put me on a notification. I'll be there.
0: It's going to be a phone call. That subject no longer lives at that address.
1: I'm sorry.
2: 3-150, report available.
0: 3-150. Are you okay with me taking you off the run already?
3: Yeah, you can close it out.

0: turns to an 85-year-old female patient. She's not feeling well. She's dizzy, unable to walk.
1: IDA on Morgan. Got plate, Edward Frank Union 690.

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0: Good.
1: In progress at Buckner Tower, 717 Cherry Street. Report says Kayla Stitt is here. She's bar band, white female, short brown hair, wearing a maxi dress, black shoes, black backpack, and a walking stick. Just left Buckner Towers and was walking over to Kennedy. 717 Cherry.
0: Clear. Waiting 110, I'll be out with a Corolla unoccupied at Marion and Ingle.
1: Clear.

0: 10.
1: I'll make the address 3229 Marion Avenue. I didn't know it's available.
2: Is there another garden destroyed?
0: Okay. If everyone's easier, you can just run.
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0: Evansville, 34-3.
1: 34-3.
0: 1041 off duty employment address when ready.
1: Go ahead.
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0: Ya, sí.
1: Walk over and actually, I don't know. Show me upstairs from the mission.

0: I've added notes indicating my call wasn't answered. I've also sent a text message. Unfounded available.
1: Number 130,
2: I'll get it.
1: Clear, I'll not show you available.
2: I'm clear, thanks.
3: You're really busy at the Civic Center for court.

0: Were you looking for me?
1: Yeah, I know you probably already switched out, but with Ben calling off that motorcycle, my thought was maybe we just have you out in a marked car rather than the wagon. If we have to transport, we'll just transport him in your car. If we have multiple, then we'll get the wagon then. But I think it'd be a good idea for us to have a marked car out there to make stops that we obviously can't do on our bikes.
0: I'm still at headquarters, so I'll just put the keys back and hop back in my car.
1: Sounds good. I appreciate it.
2: I'm going to hop over to info real quick and see if I can run that.
1: Sounds good. Yeah, once Fozzie gets in there too, she'll be able to run plates and all that good stuff.

0: All right, unit, stand by for dispatch, and we will begin scenario.
1: You're on city dispatch. Good.
2: Indiana 3855198, abortion.
0: All right, unit, stand by for dispatch, and we'll begin scenario.
1: Clear.
0: Clear. Units, be advised, we have SAM 32 on scene of a domestic battery, advising victim has serious bodily injury. They are pinging the male offender's phone, and it is in the 2600 block of South Kentucky. He left in a white Toyota Camry.
1: One 140, I'm clear.

0: East Boulevard. They need to report a homeless male that keeps sleeping at the back door and harassing staff. 4933 East Plaza, East Boulevard.
1: The plate's come back false thick, and it's on a different motorcycle, and it expired in 2025.
2: Clear.
3: I'm back in the car. Where, again, are you at, and do you still see the motorcycle?
1: I'm not with it anymore. It took up north on Baker. I'm sure it probably cut over towards First Avenue.

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1: We're at Franklin and Heidelbach now.
2: Four Matic 2
3: and all units are available from the MVC on 57.
2: Dispatch clear.

0: 141 is still, nothing's come through.
1: 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Both units arriving.
2: Stop. 10-6-1 pedestrian stop. Pre-Michigan and Barker. Two white males lectures.

0: One for one, partner.
1: Accident, Green River and Lynch. I'll be out with them. I'll be checking on injuries. I'm sure you've gotten a call already. It looks pretty bad.
2: Is it a gray Sienna and a gray SUV?
1: Yeah, I'll be out of the car. I don't have a radio.
2: So you're confirming it's Green River and Lynch? We have it's Green River and Morton.
1: Yeah, it's Green River and Lynch.
2: Tether 1-1, you disregard.
3: Clear. Thank you.

0: Iowa, I think.
1: So you're west of Main Street?
0: Correct. We're on Maryland and Reed.
1: Going back east of Main.
2: I see white female 30s at the back of the reporter's property. The Roxanne Sanders, the reporter has an appeal against them.
3: Being a gun, 2600 South Kentucky, shots fired, gray SUV.
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1: No paperwork on that. 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
2: 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Do you want 1x0 disregard?
1: Yeah, everybody can disregard. 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

Sam Buffer Road opening and closing. Virginia is now open between Barker and Sontag. Virginia is open between Barker and Sontag, and Virginia is now closed between Streeter and Harmony Way. Virginia closed between Streeter and Harmony Way.

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1: Good.
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for a new road opening and closing. 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Authority of Mid-America, 901.

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1: 2X1516. Like a dog got hit outside of Aldersgate United Methodist Church at 5130 Lincoln Avenue. If you could start animal control that way.
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0: 1518 West Franklin Street, Bennington, Penn. An accident, unknown injuries. 1518 1518 West Franklin Street at 7th Avenue, Bennington, Penn.
1: Unknown on injuries, 1518 West Franklin Street. An iPhone owner automated message has been in a crash. The left location looks to be on the south side of the roadway. 1518 West Franklin Street.
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0: Call to Gary Connick with the phone number. No, this is a draw phone. There's no accident here.
1: See a new bike, and I want to spend some time over in the 600 block of East Morgan Street.
2: Sounds good.
0: Hey, Mike, 150.
3: Park sitting. You
0: hear me? Park closer for a hazard. Women in Harmony and Dom 5. A red Dodge Charger to the middle of the road. They've called for a tow. There's a lot of traffic. It won't go into neutral to move it.
4: Well, 65 or 90.

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0: Mike 406, can you also send me an AMR for a CIT? 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
1: Clear.

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0: Ben, are you going to west or east? Or
1: east, I'm looking at the tip sheet, and there's a few different addresses from the 200 to 600 block. I'm not sitting there and check them out.

0: got three.
1: Robert Smyth, this is agency card. Can you show an address of North Green, Lynch Road? Be assisting traffic control. We'll get these vehicles removed from the roadway at 10:51.

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1: 4-1.
0: All right, you cancel a citizen help her move out of the road. She has a tow in route.
1: I'm clear. You show me available.
2: Mike 1-2, I had a note available.
0: Christian Mike 1-2.

0: Tolling 140. Priority 3 check welfare, 459 Cross Valley Circle, Apartment G George. Check on a Ronnie Lockwood. His girlfriend contacted the crisis line saying that he wanted to kill himself and that he was going to go to Walmart to take sleeping pills. There's an officer safety on him, advising that he take several medications for depression and anxiety. Can get agitated very easily. 459 Cross Valley Circle, Apartment G George.
1: I'm clear. Call from Southport.
2: Road. Formatic 3. 5-5 from here, there's another vehicle. Another vehicle didn't stop.
3: Well, I'm correct. We have other points. We have the other measures.

0: Hey Ben, do you see anything on the complaint list and teams or tip sheet that, heck, maybe we can do a few non-compelers or something?
1: That's what I'm looking at right now. I can text a couple of addresses and I won't put them over the regular air, but several of them right here in Oregon.
0: We're fine with doing that. There's not a whole lot moving around up here in this area right now.
1: Okay. I'll send the text now.
2: Where you guys at now?
3: Five-year-old. They've possibly been in contact with the other driver. We don't have any other information at this point. We're retaking four of them out to this location also.
4: I'm clear.
2: Clear.

0: Okay, one more, sir.
1: Pretty damage at 41 on Boomin' and Harmony. It's going to be right. West on Boomin' and Harmony, east of 41, white Ford SUV, black Chevy SUV. They're going to pull into a lot of Ace Hardware.
0: Amen.

0: I sent a few addresses out. They're all within the same area.
1: We're going to head up to that first one.
0: I'm going to have some better luck going around to the back alley. Looks like some of those mowing the grass at some point. There's a lawnmower sitting out on my side yard, so I bet somebody's home.

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1: China Mill, the Indiana personalized boy, Robert, boy, Adam, starts 27 on a silver Suburban one.

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1: Off the house for now or what?
2: MR to Ascension Health.

0: said we're over a diaper only. He was wandering around on Aurora.
1: I don't think we're
0: going to go that route. 5-1-2 or 3-3.

0: pronounced east off north.
1: Hey, guys, I thought you were in foot grass right now.
2: Hey, we're going to do a couple of us up front.
3: So you know.
2: Is that guy cutting the grass on this address? Is he on this address cutting it?

0: What's the complaint say on this one?
1: Lots of traffic coming in and out of that back garage over there. There's been two complaints on it.
0: Moving anything back there. Andrew, I can just pull up and talk to the guy cutting the grass, see if we can get anywhere with
2: it. That route, because if that gate's locked, I don't see any footprints or tracks through the back there.
3: Signal 3 for 80.

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1: King 1-0-1.
0: Maybe on Clark Lane at McDonald Lane. Indian truck plate, Tom King 540, Ocean Mary Robert, expiration 27 on a white F-150 is one.

0: was given a warning on May 27th.
1: Right.
0: 4 months. Julian, 1-2, Julian, 1-1.
1: 1-2.
0: First standby, 104 North 9th Avenue. Meet with a Kylie Moore. She's packing up to leave, and her live-in boyfriend, Kyler Bond, won't let her get her phone. He does have an officer safety advising. He's very hostile towards police. He's threatened to kill officers and may resist or fight. 104 North 9th.
1: 2130, go for one of those cars.
0: For this condition, correct?
2: 1-1, I'll continue.
0: Clear.
1: 1-2, I'll try to handle. 1-2, clear. Thank you. I'll be on a workout. Bob's left.
0: For herself, she has difficulty breathing with a rapid heart rate.

0: One for one.
1: One.
0: There was a dog with a child. Can you start animal control this way, too? That's Chip.
2: I know it looks like he went to the front of his truck. He was telling us his friend Jack, unknown last name, lives in that shed. I think Jack might have a warrant because he said Jack's not home, he's at work, and he doesn't know his last name.
3: I wonder if this is Jack up front. That's too nice of a truck to be living in a shed.
4: Said he was a white male, bald head, with tattoos on both arms.
5: Do we know where Mr. Jack works?
2: He really doesn't try to tell us a lot of information on Mr. Jack. If someone can try to get a picture of the guy that they got out of the red truck, try to identify him.
3: Get a good picture of her. They're out front talking to one another now.
5: We'll pull up and talk to him. Andrew and I can come around and talk to him. Is your homeowner somewhat cooperative with you?
2: You walk back up front, I get to talk to you about a guy.

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1: Voicemail.

0: facing what the homeowner said his name was.
1: Chief Image Caster Clarence. He had a felony warrant last year in January. It's quite the history. So he knows who Jack is. He's one that was

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1: Cancel animal control, I think. Father just showed up at the office.
0: Confirming this is a dog also.
1: It is.

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1: DC, you talked to the guy in the red hat, right?
2: Yeah. He just walked in, now he's coming back out.
1: Acting real weird, saying that he never talked to anybody, and then he walked away from us.
3: Three, one, zero, one, one, on South, middle.

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1: William 130.
0: Got it.
1: You can take me off that standby, being en route to the address on the run card. You can give William 14 a disregard on it.
0: 14, I'll show you available.
2: Clear, thanks, T-Vault. I'll be on a meal at Bob's West.

0: Your mic 150. And withdrawal hasn't been canceled yet. You can cancel.
1: Oh, there we did.
0: Thank you. Will you show us out at 2209 Aurora?
2: Available money anywhere.
1: Unfortunately, your office is doing hit and run property damage involving 4 Medic 3. 150 has been en route on a different run.
0: 150, you can pin it on us. I talked with the chief. He's going to be calling me back.
1: 140, this run.
2: 140, I'm clear.

0: 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I'm sitting here watching the back of it. Looks like it might be a flop house.
1: What?
0: Morgan.
1: I got over the chat.

0: 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It's gonna be St. Joe Diamond. And then a guy play Charles Young Queen 457 Black Silverado 2.
1: Okay.

0: Yeah, we're back here.
1: Yeah, nice. Step out on the front. I'm going to head back to the front.
2: Five, Kingdom traffic.

0: traffic for dispatch.
1: One 63 and 162 is going to be a 205. He's going to run an investigation.
0: Clear.

0: people right now, which appears to be his property. I can't remember his name, but he's kind of sovereign type.
1: He's coming up to you.

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1: Clear.
2: Background to previous.
0: Okay. Domestic violence report. Heavy 20 to meet at Venus Fort Park. He'll be in a green Silverado. The address on the wrong card for what occurred.
1: Go on, clear now.

0: You can go ahead and close this out. I'll announce it later. You can put me in route to William 130 and disregard William 110. To William 110, you can disregard.
1: William 110, please.
2: That's what this guy's telling us, and it sounds right from what I can recall. Probably late 20s, early 30s.
0: Five 0 6 3 2 0 9 6 3 2 0 9.

0: 312-410.
1: 312-410.
0: Can I get a case number for an arrest, please?
1: At the courts.
0: Yes, 825-Sigma.
1: 210-63210.
0: I'm clear, you can close it out. Thank you.
2: I just sent a picture of this guy, this Michael Thompson, in the group chat. You can verify it's him, but it comes back to his address.
3: That's what I'm saying. Warrant back there?
4: Yeah, we got one. Put him in the car now.

0: Has there been a run over here in the 200 block of East Oregon with the CPO unit?
1: Affirmative. 205 East Oregon with 260 and San 6.
0: Can you go ahead and put me on that and show me arriving?

0: En route to lock up the 1 mile starting mileage and ready. 48.4.
1: 955.

0: 3 Mike 140.
1: 140, St. Joe, Maryland.
0: This is Jeff Bunko, reported 2621 Deerfield, see Rebecca Castillo. Also said she's just needing a phone call. This is her address, but she's at work.
1: 140, clear.
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0: 140, you can disregard.
1: 140, clear, available. Thank you.

0: by a white female with orange long hair out of that. Got 2 seconds walking out of the house now.
1: DC, you're nearly impossible to hear.
0: Did you guys identify a white male black shirt and a white female long reddish hair down her back? They're both leaving out of the house now.
1: Claim 130, we're arriving, we'll be on list.
2: Okay.
1: Are you 1015 South?
2: What?
1: It's going to be on Broadway at Nuremberg. In a truck plate, Tom King, 348 Ocean, Boom John, Expression 26 on a silver F-150 is one.
2: Two and West One, are you wanting them to continue to hold or send out a sector?
3: Run, I'll be done here just a little bit.
0: Travel, where's the West Two rec at?
2: Zion and Crapsville.
0: You show me around. Want to give me his information. Call him for jaywalking.
4: Coming. We're going to have another one here. I got some math.
1: With that, but if we're going
2: to... No problem.
1: Say what you and I will be at Bobby's.
2: Okay.
0: We're here. You can put us on our holding.

0: Fisher. I'm arriving at lockup. Ending mileage is 51.3.
1: Final 3.
2: Ben, you might have a flag, and we're going to have a couple more down here, too.

0: history with him.
1: So, my.
2: Okay.
0: Well, I can't pick one, can't pick two.
2: Okay.
3: Joint ammo suit. Show me around to headquarters, get the wagon for the Oregon Street run.
2: Okay.

0: 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Say good.
1: I'm going to report at 240 West Wharton and see Linda Moore.
2: You can show me 10-8. No contact was made at the residence. No signs of anybody being there at the time.
3: 3540.
1: On card, one of them tells how to get to the house.

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0: We have that male in custody. I'll be transporting him to the Ward County Jail.
1: 9684.

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1: I'm 150.
0: 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Show us available for now.

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0: Clear.
2: I'm okay, driver northbound 41 from Mount Pleasant, an older boat, GMC SUV, possibly impaired, going 35 to 40 miles an hour and all over the road. Cell caller 1020.

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0: 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Here's one with injury, 864 South Green River Road by Mike Lebs, Chocolate, one Engine 6.
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0: 9-8-10 Sigma's advisors for you to take the hit run of the injury, 864 South Green River, hit run of the injury, 864 South Green River. They're going to take Burdette.
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3: Exit from East Mount Lloyd is closed until approximately 12. Southbound Van Avenue exit from East Mount Lloyd closed until approximately noon.
4: Not a single five.
0: And it's going to be a female, 46 years of age, home alone, has multiple sclerosis flare up. She does have two heart stents and stabbing pains in her chest.
4: Evansville, 35-1, 1042, first part of split.
3: 35-1.

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0: 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Whenever you guys pulled up, he left. He's headed towards the line now on the sidewalk.
1: Four people, Mets, or UCS right now.

0: 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I think it was black. He showed up. Whenever you guys showed up, he peeled out of here pretty quick.
1: Clear. We'll walk back inside, check.
0: I don't think he ever went inside. I think he was just laying near the smoke shack right there.
1: Negative. There's no big bag out here.
0: Okay. Might have been the bag that he had with him. It just looked bigger on the other camera.
1: Which direction travel?
0: It was with another white guy. They headed over towards the Y on the sidewalk.
1: Clear.
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0: Charlie, did you copy?
1: All other companies disregard.
0: Just wanted to check it out. All other companies can disregard.
2: Battalion 2, I'm clear on the traffic.
3: I guess that's the Rasher or something on the back of it. Looked out beside the buses and then saw you guys standing there and then ended up cutting out. I think you went back in the building now, but it was kind of like hunkered down over by the bushes where that guy's work truck is.
2: Okay,

0: same 130. We're showing it with a hazard. We're going to be in the northbound 41, just south of Belle Meade. It's going to be a semi broken down in the right lane.
1: Mike 130.
2: Go ahead.
1: Need a reference to jail 4 mile.

0: Sunday's complete at Schnee Towers, 10:30 West Franklin, apartment 307. Log Music is an EDP alert at this location for Deborah Patterson, a veteran, and she does go off. Has PTSD and prison notes that she can kill someone. 10:30 West Franklin.
1: All clear. Can I get a case number for an arrest? 825 Sycamore, please.
0: Street 215.
1: I'm clear. You can close it out, please. Thank you.

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0: Title subject 1 North Parker Avenue. Advising their client, Carrie Combs, is suicidal. States she has severe urges to take her life and has been practicing jumping into traffic. She's waiting in the lobby. Not violent. 1 North Parker.
1: One, three, three. William 110, she's not violent, I could take an advice.
0: Clear, William 110, you discharge.

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0: road opening and closing. Virginia between Harmony Way and Schreeder is open. West Virginia between Bell and St. Joseph will be closed.
1: All right.
0: Mid-America, 11:30. Between Harmony Way and Schreeder is now open, and Virginia between Bell and St. Joe will be closed.

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0: Her wrestling progress. They're waiting by the EP Records lobby. Here's a Micaiah Richardson.

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1: One 140, Armside, Cambria.
0: Hello, Jeff Walker, 2331 Sheridan Road. This is the address the caller thinks it is. Caller, this was a 2205 Sheridan. Somebody referenced a check off on an older mail that lives here alone. There's a Jeep in the driveway, the grass is overgrown, a mailbox is full.
1: No. 141, I'll go with him. 120, I'm arriving at the jail.
0: 20.

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0: 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Beginning mileage is ready.
1: Trying.
0: 48.
1: 48 to 1146.
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0: Down 41, will be just north of Bellamy's. Indiana God, E. Edward, C. Charles, P. Paul, 533 on a blue Chevy Impala with 1.
1: Clear.
2: William 110, Sys, I'll take the noise complaint on Franklin.

0: 2-9-4-5-0, 2-9-4-5-1.
1: Four five zero, low in red bank.
2: 151. Shankton. Serves up.
0: Hello, Mitchell says he did 2433 Wild Dunes Drive, 2433 Wild Dunes. Caller saying her 46-year-old grandson is raging, said he has mental issues. Ex-wife and children are here as well. Going to be a James Enloe saying he's bipolar and mentally handicapped.
1: Roger, clear.
2: 5-1, clear.

0: You know, sent out to Wild Dunes the mail saying that if the police come out, he's going to have them shoot to kill. Or she knows there are no weapons involved.
1: One 150. She can have everybody exit at home.
0: Trying to get her to separate her and the children from him. Should be a brown station wagon in the driveway there. The addresses are possibly not in numerical sequence on that street. The only thing in the house should be just like kitchen knives.
1: No, I'm clear.

0: 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She's fearful of what he will do. We've told her numerous times to exit the home with the kids.
1: Clear.

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You have a rendezvous with Dixon Manor Apartment, apartment number 9. It's going to be for a female in her 70s that's having difficulty breathing and is weak. Compass out 1156.

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0: 753 at 11:58.

0: Describe, I didn't know it's on last. We're up to the suspicious diamond crest.
1: Hello. Okay.
2: One and five.

0: Well, Dune's, it's going to be a white male. He's wearing a black leather jacket, jeans, a skull cap. He's in the background calling officers' names, saying he's not going to talk anymore. Walking off, he's barefoot. Barefoot, white male, black leather jacket, skull cap, and jeans.
1: One by zero, clear.
2: The Republic trash around 3 a.m. video of them hitting a vehicle on the lot and on the electrical box. 1906 Oak Hill Road.
1: Clear, en route.

0: 150, was there any domestic before this or anything physical? Or just didn't have it now? Or was it just him having a mental episode?
1: Stand by. He wasn't physical. They just said he was tearing up the house, throwing things. ...974 Corbett Avenue for a meal. So they can hear a male and female arguing from the complex, but can't see them.
2: One left.
3: Error 130, I'm available. One of those cars can disregard.
1: You're proceeding to disregard.
2: 15, I'll continue. I'm one, go to hit run.
1: Okay, 311, I'll show you available and route to the other run.

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Revising they don't have eyes on them anymore. Said he went around the corner. But he's known to cut through trailers and come out on Lynn Road.

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1: One, President, I'm clear. We're on scene at the residence.
0: Clear.

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0: If that situation is stabilized, I'm going to go ahead and go with Elbow, take care of the hazard in my district.
1: 141, disregard. Pending next for patrol turn, CP. Don't info.
2: Took off walking again. Well, obviously, we've upset him.
1: Okay.
3: David 67, riding a lockup. Can you print my ring car, please?

0: for Mike 13.
1: 13.
0: Shell field contact. All units are available.
1: Yes, that's just clear.
2: Nora John 274.
3: Returns on a white 2008 Ford Explorer. Shows expires December 2026 to an Erica Wilson out of Evansville signaling.
4: 35-6.

0: 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Three zero.
1: One three zero.
0: Just out of custody, this is reported Brad Park, 601 Narnburn. Caller is Kaylee Blanchard. She'll be sitting in the parking lot by the pool on a 2018 Black Dodge Journey.
1: Clear up.
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0: Clear, you're not in any run.

So just further information, she had met her boyfriend, Graham Gibson, with their 7-month-old child here. He said he had to go get his wallet when the caller opened the door to get the baby. He sped off with the door open, last seen on Broadway, headed towards Wright. Said he lives in Newburgh. He drives a white Ford F-150. 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

0: 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The Fulton just north of Columbia, white male on a bicycle.
1: Okay.
2: Or camel shorts in a red, white, and blue tank top.
1: Okay.
3: Go ahead and show us around the police and back to base.

For hazard at Westland Park, 551 North Baking. Trooper was calling from N5, advising that his vehicle's at Westland in the driving lanes. The blue Oldsmobile Sierra. Cell phone on him. He says something's wrong with the vehicle or he's out of gas. 21-year-old white male wearing an orange shirt and black shorts. Notification advising memory loss. He does sound a little off for the call taker. 551 North.

0: 3 Mike, 4 2.
1: 4 2.
0: Be advised, I have a narcotics complaint and 3. I don't know if you just want me to hold it for now.
1: Yes, I'm having trouble getting hooked in. I'll look at it here in a second.
2: I'm clear on that extra patrol. If you have someone passing on to the next shift's district phone call.
0: He wants a phone call, so he's going to go and put you on it.
1: 150, send it to us. Send it on that patrol.
2: Here. 150, thanks.

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0: 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If you can change the location, please.

0: driver southbound on Big Sandy and passing the fire station near St. Joe. Grand Marquis. Possible handicap plate is David Adam, 960 X-ray. All over the roadway, swerving and brake checking, almost caused several wrecks. Cell caller 1257.
1: Mike, now we're doing about the arrival.

0: for wires found, 7225 Big Cynthia in a road across from Cynthia Heights, 4 Battalion, 44 in Janae. Investigation for wires down, 7225 Big Cynthia, and it's across from Cynthia Heights School, 4 Battalion, 44 in Janae.
1: County Fire, please.
0: Porter says a Monarch distributing vehicle just hit a low-hanging wire, pull the lines down across from, on 65 across from the school. Not sparking this time on traffic contact 4.

0: Is the truck still in the lines?
1: North Bridge Court, Brookhound Wallet, Lawn 205 North Bridge.

You lost BOL on the vehicle that had been southbound on Vicks, Indiana, passing the fire station. It stopped in the middle of the road. Number 6 road, and they pulled over onto the shoulder, and now they're pulling back out onto the roadway. Plate DA960 X-ray, a white Grand Marquis.

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0: 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Disregard on car to car.
1: I was not, but I'm clear now. Thank you.
0: .430 reference at VOL. They call back. He's now eastbound on Diamond.
2: I'm clearing my Harmony Road, so they ought to run right into him.

0: Mike Fortreacher, I'm going to have it eastbound Diamond right out New Harmony Road. Four three zero, start me in the car.
1: Down in New Harmony.
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1: Go ahead.
0: We advise the reporter did call back advising that he thinks the person is either asleep or deceased.
1: Yeah. He's not deceased. We're talking to him right now.
0: Clear.

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0: What is front medics, my way? No lights, no sirens.
1: I'm clear. Three, ladder one, battalion three. 430 west and then north.

0: 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You're traffic on fire gun one.
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1: Elementary school, nothing visible. It's 5 little check.

0: Any car close to 41 on Mount Pleasant for an accident?
1: Four
0: four zero,
2: you
0: can show us 50. I'll be in route. 150,
1: what do you have?
0: One Mount Pleasant is going to be an accident involving a semi, a gray passenger car, and another vehicle to northbound.
1: Just property damage or injury?
0: The damage.
1: Okay, we're almost at this extra patrol, and then we can start that way if needed.

0: There was no injury.
1: Five zero, the deputy's closer. I'm about to arrive. If I can verify.
0: Can't advise unless you want me to ask, sir.
1: Yeah, I'm about to pull up on our advisors, will we?
2: Five zero, we'll continue. No colleges for a cleanup case. Okay?

0: 440, the one vehicle was smoking inside, possibly from the airbags of the deployed, the whole front end of that vehicle totaled. It's just going to be a Mazda 6 and a Tucson, the semi's not involved.
1: I'm clear.

0: Zero, do you want this lane shut down?
1: I just want to pull up in front of me between the two cars. There's some flies on the ground.
0: We're clear.
1: Dispatch, will you just put us on an investigation running car here for the cleanup? And we're going to control traffic until the deputies get here. Rightbound lane and northbound 41 is going to be shut down. The car is not movable.
0: Foreign shade on scene.
2: Kenny.
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0: 440. McCutcheonville is on scene. Northbound 41 right lane is shut down. The car is not movable. They're going to control traffic until you arrive. There is cleanup.
1: I'm clear. If we haven't already, go ahead and start tri-state.

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OMG. Can you show me route to 30 17 Crowley Drive? Reference this call.

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2: This is Holy Conduct at Tri-State Towing, 1501 North 7th Avenue. Two subjects in the lobby being aggressive and refusing to leave. Description. I just request that you step it up. 1501 North 7th.
0: We're clear.
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Charles Edward Young, 942 on a Mazda

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1: 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Physical awareness. Edward 4089 on a Hyundai.
0: Was that an Indiana plate?
1: Yeah. Indiana Autism Awareness, Edward 4089.

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0: 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Westbound Lloyd over Garvin, Indiana truck plate, Tom King, 203, Ocean Mary Tom, on a black Ford pickup truck with one.
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0: 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Two traffic 1.
1: I'm Bob Jack, the Indiana God. Charles George, Sam, 275/27 on a silver Chevy with 3.
0: Okay.
2: When we were on scene, 50, can you advise?
3: 50, they're on the driver's side dash of the Mazda.
0: Okay.
4: I'm closing, keep me on it.
0: Through my 451. The engine's advised the keys were on the driver's dash of the Mazda.
2: Awesome, thank you. You're Greg.

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1: Four zero, same traffic. 4-0, when you get timed in, I'm going to send you a notification.
0: Four
1: zero, I wasn't clear on your last.
0: 4-0, I'll look at it.
2: 2-9-4-5-0, and service chose busy at ops.

0: through my 450.
1: Thanks.
0: A complaint in District 4, just a phone call. Can I give it to you?
1: Can you pin it for now? We're going to be on a detail here shortly.
0: I 42, just advising you of that complaint and for this holding. I also have a notification to District 1. The 410 is going to look at.

0: Mike 430. 430.
1: You can give that general complaint to me.
0: Clear, I did just get a stolen vehicle in 3 on Norma.
1: Okay, never mind.
0: 335 Norma, see Peyton Sample. He's saying the apartment had her vehicle towed as an abandoned vehicle. The tow company saying they have no record of it. There was no money owed on the vehicle. It was a 96 Cadillac DeVille. 335 Norma.
1: I'm clear.
0: Three mic 410 and 3 mic 431.
1: 410, okay, go.
2: Got it.
1: What else?
0: Have a residential burglar alarm at 20601 Bixler Road at the Aswell residence, the garage window. 20601 Bixler.
3: Four five zero,
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0: Here.
4: Mark, is this your mark?
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1: Mike-150.
0: You can close out the general complaint on Locos. She wasn't evicted. She got in the house and got her dogs.
1: I'm clear.

0: Can you show me out of service for vehicle pin train?
1: Thanks. William 2-4, same traffic.
2: Okay.
3: We're 2-3, same traffic.
2: Okay.

440, this vehicle's been towed. You show crash report. I'll be en route to 314 South Grand Avenue, giving a female a ride.

0: Through my 410, the only information I have is from Mark Adler, and I called his number, it goes to voicemail.
1: Program package.

0: Sean Chateau is the reporter in Rutgers right now.
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2: Okay, you can show me in route to it.
1: That's clear. She might not have him in the area.

0: Adler. He's requesting officers continue. He's not on site.
1: Come over here. I'm clear.
2: Clear 7732 East Louisiana Street. Younger black male with a clown mask on, has 3 to 4 backpacks on. Just walked into a garage here. Took a bicycle, never took the mask off. The garage. The younger black male, afro like hair, blue shirt.
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0: 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We shouldn't be busy at training.
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1: 2-0, and any car that can assist for a commercial alarm at JBI at 3700 Kansas. It's a side, south side door alarm.
0: Zero. 431, I can hit that one.
2: Four four zero. My transport's complete. I'm still on 41. I'll go. The three car can disregard.
1: 431, you can disregard.

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1: Three calls, 411. Okay, case number, Johnny 1. Signal 1 address and close out after that, please.
0: Six three two two zero.
1: Thank you.

0: All right, officers in this first wave of six, stand by for dispatch. We are going to begin scenario.
1: Thing, where in the Pete is this location?
0: They're pinging the phone. The male offender left in a dark-colored Ford passenger car. They're pinging in the area of 2600 South Kentucky. If you can respond, first group of three, you can come on.

0: second group of three, you can come on.
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0: Guys, index.

0: Alright, 2-1. The residence was on scene, available. Being routed to the accident on Lloyd.
1: Second view, stand by. We're continuing the scenario.

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0: 7/21 of 1980. Disregard that. 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
1: Hold on, Joe.
2: The other car can disregard, we haven't played for me though.
1: Okay.
2: Navy and the truck plate, Tom King, 705, Lincoln, Ida King, expiration 27 on the register.
1: Last letters were Lincoln, Ida King.
2: No progress.
3: I'm clear.

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1: We had to pull over, upgrade the run to ALS. 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
2: This one's clear.
0: Group two, go.
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2: They were going to be trying to pull into the lot at Big Sporting Good. Should be a black Kia K4 versus a white SUV.
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4: 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I got plating ready.
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0: 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King Zebra Zebra 821 all over the road, almost hit the caller. 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

All units have day shift on scene of a DV battery with SBI. They're pinging the offender's phone, and it is coming from 2600 South Kentucky Avenue. Male offender was last seen leaving in a black Ford passenger car, possibly armed.

0: second group of four come on?
1: Four one zero.
2: Residential break in progress at 6113 Locust, 6113 Locust. Jessica Reeves has a protective order against her ex, Nash Garrett. Said that he had changed the locks and he just walked in. Caller said this is her house and he was made to leave earlier this morning. He arrived in a white Buick SUV.
1: Clear route, St. John Boonville, New Harmony. 401 clear, I'm coming from 41 and rush 431 with Resurrection, you can disregard. 401 with Resurrection, you can disregard.
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0: 31, third AMR for a male possible overdose.
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0: zero. 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
1: 431 is out. You need another one as well.
0: 430, go ahead and show me a route. See if you get a dog.
1: 430.
2: The group of three. I will let you know when. Stand by to begin scenario. All units, DOL area of 2600 South Kentucky. We're getting multiple reports of shots fired. Callers are advising a black Ford passenger car is shooting at something. Multiple shots fired, 2600 South Kentucky. For group of four, call.

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0: 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North Kentucky Avenue, East Diamond Avenue, 1.8.
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1: 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This started as a person down. PD is on scene advising it to be a male having an overdose. Of 2512 North Kentucky on the corner.
0: Edward, 195-181 on a white Chevy Tahoe unknown.
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1: Hey.
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0: っていうような気がしながら。
1: William T. Ford, is my traffic go through? Yes. Apologize. Can you have PBT 0.200? I'll be en route to Deacon Smithtown with the mail.
2: Clear.

0: Okay, yeah, with some kind of a hazard, southbound 41, just north of Walnut.
1: Had a run there that was closed out as exchange of his very white Volkswagen and a green Jeep.
0: Yes, still a hazard. I'll wait here until they leave.
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0: 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It occurred at the 4-H grounds. He's running a TX. So numbers on our run card.
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1: Okay.
0: Edward, 230, same traffic.
1: Clear.
2: 250, same traffic.
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1: Thanks.
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0: Right, me too.
1: Hi. Plane is still on reckless driver. He's on Broadway from speaker, gray Chevy SUV that almost hit children that were crossing the street. Passing on the double yellow. For the caller, 1525. Reckless driver, the license plate, Boy King Sam, 886.

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Florida CDL, last name spelling Sam Adam Edward Nora Zebra. First name's Lewis, initial A. Adam. Date of birth is 73522. Shown suspended on my side, you filed with that for.

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1: No.
0: I'm showing license not valid, also under commercial learner's permit. Says expired in 24. Endorsement for CDL for disqualification.
2: I need to send a copy of my email.

0: 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Two people look like they're in a heated argument. 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
0: 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Everything's 10-2. There was an elderly subject that was having a disagreement with his son. They're 10-2. 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

0: All right, all units be advised. 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Victim has bodily injury. They have pinged the offender's phone. He's in the area of 2600 South Kentucky Avenue. Last seen leaving the scene in a black Ford passenger car, possibly armed. All units respond.
1: Thanks.

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1: 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There's further on the run card.
0: Stand 2-3, clear.
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4: Clear. Do you go? Do you care who goes first? Thank you.
1: One, they were advising that it is chaotic and that the mom snatched up the child and ran outside with him.
0: Two, one, you show me around.
1: Last unit.
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1: Sam-2-0.
0: Charlie Conduct, 1034 East Elm Street. Reported that ex-Michael Robb is outside beating on the house, yelling and screaming, white male shorts on a bicycle. Check. Short white male on a bicycle. 1034 East Elm.
2: Did you play?

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0: Okay. The advisor is saying that he sometimes does carry a knife for the disorderly conduct on gum.

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0: Expressway. They're not able to agree on who's at fault. 6501 East Lake.
1: 024, please. Sam, if you want us to spill.

0: 600 South Kentucky. We're getting multiple calls of shots fired. Callers are advising a black Ford passenger car is shooting multiple shots towards people. 2600 South Kentucky. All units respond.
1: Clear.
2: All black females, 701 Lincoln Avenue.
1: Sam, 2-1, clear.
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1050 and Rising, one's wearing a red swimsuit and the other one's wearing a Hello Kitty swimsuit and one is wearing a black shirt.

0: CN31, it says target house outside.
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2: CN320, nobody's been pepper sprayed yet. I'm trying to find out. Nobody's giving me any information.
1: Clear.

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1: Which one I didn't copy. Clear.
2: Sam, someone's got a pepper ball gun. Has a clarity. Okay.
1: Anyone with a pepper ball gun has that light.
3: Driver, do one. I'll be around. Guys, what code?
4: James 8-1, I have a pepper ball gun. I'm about to arrive.
3: Traffic 2-1, show me available then, please.

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1: Call me for report 1213 North Ruston. Meet with a Desiree Duran in reference to Cherokee that was taken on Thursday.
2: All right, unit standby for dispatch. We're going to begin scenario. All units, we have cars on scene in South 2 of a DV. Officers are advising we have serious bodily injury. They have pinged the phone. The male offender is in the area of 2600 South Kentucky. He was last seen leaving the scene in a black Ford passenger car, possibly armed.
0: Alright, 01 arriving.

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Call Horseman, look out for reckless driver, load eastbound from her car, black Chevy with Kentucky plate. Older male driver on his phone, rear reporter off the road. Now at Cross Point Boulevard, 1612. 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
1: She's breathing. Description. Caller was concerned about the side effect. The vehicle's locked and they can't get in. It's a gold Honda Pilot.
2: It's showing backdoor alarm. 2201 North Kentucky.
3: Good, you're on clear.
4: 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I'll back her up.
1: Lynn is on the way as well with a spare key to the vehicle. ETA is 10 minutes.
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1: Curtis, this is disorderly conduct, 1514 South Linwood Avenue. There's approximately 15 females and a couple of adults yelling at each other. They're getting ready to fight. 1514 South Linwood.
2: And 220, assist, I'll be in route for that.
3: T report, I'll be in route for that.
0: Same, 230, clear for traffic.
4: First, turn around, second fight.

0: 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You show me route to headquarters or equipment.
1: Okay.
2: Assist here. I'm still in south. Can you show me route to that Linwood run?
1: Okay. AV 205 available.

Vehicle losing our load, eastbound 69 approaching Green River Road exit where all the construction is. Light truck overloaded with pallets. Pallets are falling off and it keeps driving. 1619.

0: I just built a hazard, eastbound 69 approaching Green River, where all the construction's at. A white truck overloaded with pallets. There's pallets that are falling off and driving. Authority of the caller,
1: 1619. Sam 230, anybody else in this road?
0: Sam, do you want to get this right? William, do you want
2: to get this right? 2-1, I'm clear.
1: Yeah, we're 6 miles out of service.

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It says for suicidal subject at North Elsa's Avenue and East Michigan Street. 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
2: Clear, San Juan, you can just drive.
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1: Motor vehicle accident with injuries at West Diamond in Crassville for a motorcycle that flipped a few times down lanes west of Diamond and Crassville.
0: All clear.
2: Drive 21. Hazards on their way. Be around to the exit.
1: Clear. They're advising it was one motorcycle and two.
3: Stand 220. I'm getting aggressively flagged down in front of kindergarten.
1: Clear.
4: Adam 2, I'm arriving on that accident.
1: Clear. We got another call advising it's possibly two motorcycles, possibly a third.
5: Motorcycles. The motorcycle flipped a few times.

0: appeal on a possibly intoxicated driver. Local emergency, northbound 69 from Covert, Gray Nissan Road, license plate Charles 560, doing approximately 20 miles per hour, south through multiple lights.
1: We'll have two patients here with minor injuries, maybe a broken bone or two.
0: Clear. Clear, one male in custody.
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2: 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On first glance, it looks like both of them can ride with us.
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3: 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I'm assuming westbound Diamond from Cretsville.
4: Correct.
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0: harassment in progress at headquarters. Two dirt bikes following the reporter. Two white males and one white female. Collars in a gray traverse.
1: Stand 23, I'm at headquarters. You can put me on that too.
0: Clear.
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0: update on the previous DOL. They're going to be southbound Green River Road, so swerving almost at multiple cars. 1642. Response, and it doesn't look like County has one either.
1: I'm clear, thanks.
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1: Hey there, T King, nothing's coming through. I do have an officer en route to Ohio Street in South Fulton, which is where your location is showing.

0: throw to Quality Inn. 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

driver exiting Green River Road from Lloyd or Red Ram. Unknown direction of travel on State Green River Road. Driving right plus 30 of the car, 1648.

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1: 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It's going to be reference subject having head pain, confused and dazed. Should be a RAV4, a Chevy SUV, and a Jeep.

0: 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Damage accident, Volvo and North Green Road, Simplicity Lot, the dark blue Pacifica and a white van.
1: No, 220 clear.
2: Three days at 305, I'm at the accident at 41 Walnut.

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0: 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This is going to be northbound on 41 just before Walnut.
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1: Clear, Mike Alpha Juno. X-4-2, are you saying you and me on the run as well?
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1: 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Alarm is going off. 6220 Dundee Drive.

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0: 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We're on the entities on our hip.

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0: 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We'll take care of it after this.
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2: 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Thank you.

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0: 0165, is your traffic?
1: I did. 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
0: Clear, my 42.
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1: William 31, I'm clear.

0: Italian Jews in Europe.
1: The driver's southbound station on approaching Boonville, New Harmony. Dark gray or blue Toyota SUV, license Charles Frank, 76, all over the roadway, braking and swerving. 1712. Plate is Charles Frank, 76, unknown last number, all over the roadway, brake checking and swerving. 30 cell call, 1712.

0: Flora. Edward, excuse me, can you put me out on Illinois as well?
1: Illinois.
0: That's affirmative.
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Bloomington 6 for an investigation, Stockwell Road, East Indiana Street. 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
1: Clear on over fell fires on scene.
2: Also, patient is conscious.
1: Clear, thanks.

Yeah, it's because she's a female in her mid-50s. She's on the ground, unresponsive, probably had a seizure, breathing. She is epileptic. Also, an officer safety on the address for a 35-year-old white male for making statements about shooting out with police, along with stating he's suicidal.

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1: Dispatch 29, this appears to be unfounded. We're going to double.

0: 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Church, 301 Southeast 1st Street, Southwest Alley Doors, 301 Southeast 1st.
1: 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I'll go for 2-3.
0: Clear. Sandy, we are showing you available.
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0: 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I'll be transporting one female from my location to jail.
1: 10. 86, 1728. Sam 2 DZ, not home. Sam 2, when you disregard her, calling back to cancel.
2: Two zero,
3: I'm clear, Bill. 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
2: Four four zero, one in custody and route to confinement.
1: Clear on one in custody.
3: Sam staring at blocks mail.
2: Clear for a quick mail.
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Check welfare, Franklin in East Michigan. American white female, approximately 6 years of age, blonde hair. She's pulling a little wagon with an injured or deceased cat inside. Franklin in Michigan.

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Air, 1 Engine 14, Engine 6, Engine 15, Ladder 16, Battalion 2, for a commercial fire alarm, 4301 Washington Avenue at Oasis Dementia Care, 1 Engine 14, Engine 6, Engine 15, Ladder 16, Battalion 2. $4300 East, 1000 South.

0: 10-1.
1: Testing bombs in progress, either one Sunset Avenue. Gray or blue SUV, black male and black female. Screaming at the female. Then jumped out of the vehicle. Chased her and has her by the hair. The male's wearing a white t-shirt, black sock cap. Either one Sunset.
2: Team 2-2, we're clear.
0: 2-1, clear.
1: The involved female is going to be wearing an army green shirt, both wearing black shorts. He's dragging her back to the car now. Porter and his wife attacked by a dog. No one's hurt. It's a white bully breed dog. 3329 Keystone Hills Drive. Also on officer safety alert from 2004 for Quan Smith that they resisted arrest, foot on foot. Person also has two misdemeanor warrants of other arrests.

0: 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They're going to be on foot at this time.
1: I'm there. I'm trying to help Hank Hill.

0: 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He's sitting on the driver's side with the door open. Not sure what kind of SUV it is, but they advise it's possibly a Chevy. He's still beating on her inside the vehicle.
1: Same digits, you're arriving.
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3: 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We're going to be stopping at Southeast 2nd Chestnut.

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3 Gamer 303, traffic south. Southbound 69 at mile marker 14. It's a silver Toyota Corolla, Texas plate, X-ray, Tom, X-ray, 3971.

0: 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Am I clear for meal?
1: Confirmed.
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0: and any car close by for disorderly conduct, 1131 West Oregon Street. Mike Travers is causing problems. He's yelling at that resident.
1: Okay.
0: The resident is wheelchair bound. I think that John does have a gun, has it on him to defend himself. Mikey's screaming, pull the trigger. The reporting party on this is not on scene. I think John called her. 1131 West Oregon.
2: William G2, get my current. I'll be in route to it.
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0: Thanks.
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1: 430 Motor Park.
0: General complaint at Burdett Park, 5301 Nuremberg Road, near the entrance to the park, group of 8 to 12 juveniles in the roadway. Throwing rocks at cars, screaming profanity, reporters not on scene anymore. 5301 Nuremberg Road.
1: I'm clear. No.

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1: Okay.
2: 13 Mike T, I'm about to arrive.
1: I'm clear.
3: Attention Clay Rescue. Attention Clay Rescue. You have a run to 434 Russell Loop. And 434 Russell Loop South. It's going to be for a 54-year-old male whose sugar has dropped. He's disoriented. Time to get 1825.

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2: Affirmative. To route.
1: I'm clear. 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
2: Clear. 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
1: Negative. 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
1: Run that 2881 is on 903, enter.
0: This is William 281. I was referring to maybe a parent calling about a missing kid. Yes, you got a helm, sir.
2: Wait one. Assist here. Show me arriving at the top of the town property.
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1: Where did you do?
2: 10.
1: More than a last. Show me that's right on the harassment report. On Fulton.
2: Okay.
3: I just saw last close out my pin run as accident report. I will be arriving at the accident on Columbia.

0: good.
1: Is this the first or second Russell Loop?
0: It's going to be the first one. It's going to be Russell Loop South.
1: Roger.

I'll first be on the lookout for a reckless driver from Riverside. It's a black green Dodge Charger and a stop sign at Riverside and Bakey. I'm going to hit an electric scooter. Still getting a plate at this time, 1835.

0: from a previously awildered tailgating, turning westbound speaker from line box. She just turned into a driveway. 1836. Update with the plate. It's John Ocean Edward, Boy Ocean X-Ray Robert, 1836.
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0: I-91 has a camera plate been added.
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0: I'd be Indiana, got David Frank George 570.

400 Lincoln Avenue, Evansville State Hospital. 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Coordinates, 3400 East, 600 South.

0: clear. It's going to be at the security office. I advise to enter through the entrance off of Lincoln. It's going to be for a security guard collapsed in the office. He's in his mid-30s. He's currently not awake. Got some health issues that he's been having. He is breathing.
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1: Thanks.
2: 21, go ahead.
3: Did I read that run card right, that the patient is 600 pounds?
2: Disregard safety notation. 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